people. 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No food. 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I am tired. My heart is sick and sad. 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
1: In a whip that you never seen. 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I cannot get tired of money, but this money, it will turn people right in the green. I know he's sick of my money, cause every time he calls me.

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1: 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A freak like me just needs infinity.